0: Here's a cool thing about Edgar. He just chills.
1: Go get him.
2: I'm only staying for one, boys. That's all I got in me.
3: Appreciate that, man. Actually, can you make that one more?
4: I hope that's not for me.
3: You have a name?
4: The name is Georgia.
3: Well, all right then, Georgia. I'm Carolina.
2: Nice to meet you. 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
1: It's called Beautiful Crazy.
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3: Shall we run with a song?
1: What do you think, Luke?
2: Yeah, I think we're ready. 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This is the song they want.
3: Scott, you're going to see me master the selfie during this.
1: Here we go, boys.

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0: on the mound for Ole Miss is a true freshman, Brett Young. So a tough assignment for a young buck here.
1: Well, he has looked very sharp in outings. Now, you know, he's worked early and looked sharp early. Tonight, he's got his opportunity as a starter.

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1: Can I get a shot of whiskey and a cold beer, please?
2: Son, why do you drink so much?

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1: Hey.
0: Yeah. It's me. Hey. Oh, come here.
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In the darkest pits of hell, the devil hatched an evil plan to tempt the fiddle player, for he's just a mortal man. 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
1: Go get him.
2: 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That's all I got in me.
3: Appreciate that, man. Actually, can you make that one more?
4: I hope that's not for me.
3: You have a name?
4: The name is Georgia.
3: Well, all right then, Georgia. I'm Carolina. Nice to meet you. 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

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What are you doing with this? 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I'm gonna tell you guys a story about your grandmama and I. Something you're not gonna hear in those headphones.

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3: Shall we run with a song?
1: What do you think, Luke?
2: Yeah, I think we're ready. 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This is the song they want.
3: Scott, you're going to see me master the selfie during this.
1: Here we go, boys.

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2: Cool. 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
1: That was pretty dang solid all around.

But I'm just a girl, not usually the kind to show my heart to the world. I'm pretty good

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dois.

0: And on the mound for Ole Miss is a true freshman, Brett Young. So a tough assignment for a young buck here.
1: Well, he has looked very sharp in outings. Now, you know, he's worked early and looked sharp early. Tonight, he's got his opportunity as a starter.

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0: Yeah. Yeah. It's me. Hey. Oh, come here.
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2: 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That's all I got in me.
3: Appreciate that, man. Actually, can you make that one more?
4: I hope that's not for me.
3: You have a name?
4: The name is Georgia.
3: Well, all right then, Georgia. I'm Carolina.
2: Nice to meet you.
3: Enjoy your beer.

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3: Dad.
1: Now.
2: That's your dad?
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2: Will I ever see you again?

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What are you doing with this? 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I'm gonna tell you guys a story about your grandmama and I. Something you're not gonna hear in those headphones.

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1: What do you think, Luke?
2: Yeah, I think we're ready. Give the people what they want. This is the song they want.
3: Scott, you're going to see me master the selfie during this.
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0: Are you all right?
1: Yeah, I'm fine. Are you all right?
0: I'm good, yeah.
1: Okay.
0: Yeah.
1: So where are we going?

Oh, well, that's how you start off the show, AC/DC. Have a drink on me. How you all doing? Talk about cutting it close. I sat down in the chair here this evening, I don't know, 2 to 5 minutes before the show started. Wow. Have I sorted the show out? No, not really. I can tell you what's coming, though. Music from Limberlost, Seems Like Tuesday, As December Falls, Black Sunday, Everfelt, Cherry Bomb, Strawberry Alarm Clock, and remember them, a track from the new album from Yes. What else we got? Space Traffic, The Metal Birds, Rising Alma, Bruce Springsteen, The Band Feel, Setting Suns, and so much more. I just hope we've got enough time to play everything that I've just said. Add to that technical issues. Means I'm recording in a completely different way. And let's hope that it all comes out nicely in the wash. You'll find out if the catch-up's posted. Follow me on Facebook and Instagram, Neil on the Radio. Email me, neilontheradio@outlook.com. Come along to the Facebook page right now and say hi in the comments box to tonight's post. That's Neil on the Radio. But right now it's time to set that monkey loose. Let's do this. Limberlost and Sugar.

Oh, I do like that. Limberlost and Sugar. Next, Seems Like Tuesday. We're going from Seattle for Limberlost to Philadelphia and New Jersey for Seems Like Tuesday. And another track from 2026 from them called Nothing's Harder Than Goodbye.

Wonderful stuff. Was sent the music from Limberlost, Sugar, I believe also from Seems Like Tuesday, Nothing Harder Than Goodbye. Likewise, also sent the music from Black Sunday and asked if I could play this on the show. It's the latest track from them called Rocks and Clover. If you're out there and you're in a band and you want your music played or considered to be played, email me, neilontheradio@outlook.com. In the subject box, just put Bad Monkey Show. And you never know, you might be on next time around.

I do like that. Will it make its way Bad Monkey Song of the Year? Well, you'll find out. June's charts will go out at the end of this week. So you'll find out if that's added it to the list. Quite a few songs on there and quite

a few albums, and a long way to go yet until we get to the end of the year. Next we go to, I'm sticking with 2026 for a while. I've got a few from 2026 today that I want to play. And then we've got some classic tracks as well. But I do want to play these new tracks that have been sent to me because they're all eagerly waiting to find out when they're getting played, and I'm eagerly awaiting to play them. To England we go next, to Nottingham, as December Falls and a song called Teeth.

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2: Now cast your minds back. Let's go psychedelic 60s and the Strawberry Alarm Clock. Remember them? I like them. I did. And we've even played them before. The old classic, of course, Incense and Peppermints. But they've released a new track, and I know. And it's called The Sky Isn't Falling. So, old band, new song. Let me know what you think of this. I rather like it.

do like that. To my usual suspects, a very good evening to you. And to my not-so-usual suspects, how you doing? To Darren, Ricky and Phil, all inboxing me. Good to hear from you. Glad you're enjoying the show so far. Remember, if you're shy, you can inbox me. If you're not shy, come and say hi in the comments box to tonight's post and say hello to anybody else who may be in there. Have a chat amongst yourself while listening to some really good music. From one old band to another old band. Yes. Now, in the past, I've raved how much I loved Yes as a band. Well, they're back with a brand new album. I do two sets of awards for Music of the Year, which will be cut down to one next year. More about that in due course. But I do my main album and Song of the Year, and I do my Bad Monkeys album and Song of the Year. Already on the main album of the year is this album. It could even make it to the Bad Monkeys album of the year as well. Absolutely love it. It's called Aurora. If you haven't heard it yet, give it a listen. This is a track off it called Turnaround Situation.

Do you know if you love that, you're going to love the album. Yes, There and Turnaround Situation from their brand new album, Aurora. Check it out. Sticking with new releases, Space Traffic. They've sent me a track called On the Other Side from their 2026 release, On the Other Side, from Italy, the Aosta Valley. This is the mighty Space Traffic.

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1: Doesn't it just? What we got? We've still got another half a dozen from 2026, but I'm going to go back to 24 and 25 next. A brand new song and album, I believe, coming from the band Feel shortly. But for this next track, we're going back to 2024 and a wonderful track from them. We played a track from them last week. Here's another one. Goodbye, Virginia.

takes you back to them cracking early days. A classic rock, doesn't it? Superb band. The band Feel. Goodbye, Virginia. Before we finish off the rest of the tracks from 2026, as I said, we're going to 2025 next for Blacklist Union. And X marks the spot taken from the album Slay the Dragon. Love this band, love the music we've been playing on the show. And then we're going to follow that up with another one of my favourite bands from England, Cats in Space, and a track off their album, Day Trip to Narnia, from 2019, and a track called Twilight. But first is Blacklist Union, and X marks the spot.

0: you could listen to one of those other stations, but what would your friends think?
1: You know damn well what they would think. Don't do it.

0: If you like that a little bit, check out the album Day Trip to Narnia from Cats in Space. I love them. I listen to them all the time in my own time. And I don't play enough of them on this show, so we'll have to rectify that. Beautiful stuff. That's Twilight. Sticking with the prog, patent-seeking animals last year, they brought out an album. Again, I never played it on the show, but I listen to it all the time indoors, and I'll bring that album to you as well in future weeks. Friend of All Creatures was the album. The band is called Patent-Seeking Animals, and a latest track from them off their new album, Grimalkin, is Maybe All a Dream. Tripping over myself. And I suppose before I play this, I should play this because it is my long song of the night.
1: The personalities on this radio show are going to take a quick break. They're going to get a cup of coffee, call mommy and ask for gas money, and they'll be right back.
0: This will finish off hour one nicely.

0: Oh, I do like that. Maybe All a Dream. Finishing off hour one just nicely with this.
1: Hello again. You may be wondering why I am interrupting this fine musical masterpiece yet again. No, no, this is not a tea break. This is a public service announcement. Be kind to each other. Life is hard enough without making it harder on ourselves or others. Also, remember that you are important. This planet is better with you on it. That is all.
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1: From England to Germany and then the USA, Rising Alma and then Everfelt.

Oh, Never Let Me Down, guys. Never Let Me Down. Rising Alma and Colours Flow All Around Us. I said I'd play this last week, didn't I? From Everfell, it's Epic One. It's another long song, just over 7 minutes. Sit back and enjoy this one.

Incredible stuff, Epic One from Everfelt. One more from 2026, and then we head towards our classics from 1969 through the 70s and the 80s coming your way. But first, Flawed Theorem. We played a track for them last week, another one this week. This is called Petals.

0: Floats here and there. And petals.
1: Ooh, ooh, baby.
0: Well, there was a lot of new music tonight. I said there was. We've got through it. And we've enjoyed it. Lots of you have been in touch and inboxed me saying how much you've enjoyed it. But I know some of you are waiting for those classic tracks. We always do the classic tracks as well. Barclay James Harbour's Creedence Clearwater Revival, Dire Straits, The Guess Who, Def Leppard, Rainbow, Guns N' Roses, and Bruce Springsteen, time permitting. Shall we do it?

wonderful stuff. Supertramp's Breakfast in America. That actually made it to number 9 in the UK charts all the way back. Wait for it. 1979. Getting to number 6 in the UK charts back in 1988. Guns N' Roses. And Sweet Child of Mine. Or Oh Mine, I should say. Just this and one more. Enjoy it while you can. I know I will.

you go. Kevin asked for that last week on the return show. I don't forget stuff. One more track from the 1984 Born in the USA album. I leave you at Bruce Springsteen's Downbound Train. Till the next time, my friends, go on, get out of here.

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2: Classics all the way on Saturday Club Classics.

Yes, indeedy. Kicking off today's Saturday Club Classics with, of course, the Loonies Got Five on it. My name's Hugh Williams. In the second half of the show today, of course, DJ Nobby will be in the mix, as always. So the format is R&B and rap, then UK Garage. Then we got some interesting remixes in the last 20 minutes of my section of the show before I hand you over to DJ Nobby. Tell you more about those a little bit later on. Right, this is Rex and Effects, and this is Rump Shaker.

Yes, indeedy. That is Rex and Effects, and that's called Rump Shaker. It was released in the year of 1992. My God, that's such a long time ago. 1992, and it was produced by the great Teddy Riley. Actually got to number two in the USA and was kept off the number one spot by something completely different. Whitney Houston's recording of I Will Always Love You, which was number one for, well, forever and ever and ever, I think, back then. So that is Rex and Effects, and that is called Rump Shaker. You are, of course, listening to Saturday Club Classics. And coming up next, this is a mode of music or style of music that that was very effective at the time. It wasn't very long-lasting, but produced some great tunes. This is the Miami Bass remix of Usher, and this is, of course, Nice and Slow.

Yes, that is Usher and Miami Bass remix of Nice and Slow. It was his first number one hit, actually, released in the year of 1997. So, last one in the R&B and rap section on today's show. One-hit wonders, this lot. Similar style of music, similar genre, as they say, was released in 1997 and reached number six in the USA Billboard Hot 100. It was their only hit, really, or certainly their only top 40 hit. This is Swing My Way, and this is KP and NV. Here you go.

Saturday Club Classics, the UK Garage section. Jordan Knight, one-time boy band member, and that's called Give It To You. And this is Jaheim, and just in case...

on the year 2001, Jaheim, and just in case, one of those UK garage tracks that started off as an R&B tune. Right, this is

Got to cut that one a bit short, sorry about that. But I've got another tune to play in the UK Garage selection before I move into the next bit. Don't forget, DJ Nobby is up in the second hour of the show today, and he will be in the mix as always. Right, this is Gunman 187 Lockdown. Yes.

did promise you some different mixes in this part of the show, didn't I? That's, of course, All Night Long, Soft Mal and Nitron remix, apparently. Anyway, let's move on with this one. This is the Stanton Warriors remix of Basement Jacks.

Yes, Stanton Warriors doing what they do best, break beats. That is the Stanton Warriors remix of Basement Jack's Where's Your Head At? Saturday Club Classics, two tunes away from DJ Nobby in the mix.

It is Deep Dish. Say hello. Yes, indeed. The Korolova extended remix. Right, that's nearly it from me. I'm going to hand you over to DJ Nobby for the second hour of the show today. On behalf of my sponsor, Music for the Soul Records, davesrarecds.com, on behalf of myself, Hugh Williams, huge, huge, huge thank you for listening to my part of the show. I'll be back doing more of the same next week. But for now, I am going to leave you with Spiller and Sophie Ellis-Bextor. And of course, it's Groove Jet, but it's a remix by Purple Disco Machine and Lorenz Rode. And well, after that, it will be DJ Nobby in the mix. Until next week, from me, it is goodbye.